nothing else, no one else but you and I. And it ain't me, it ain't you, it's only us, it's us right now. You finding it, take it in, saw it. You and me, no one else, nothing.

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That didn't even happen. 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Must've missed that joke, let me see if I can find a reaction. 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

0: 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Why don't you stay? Cause since you walked away, I'm riding through a ghost town on a Chevrolet. Alle Hits von heute. Und der ist neu.
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